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1: 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That's kind of like a Saturday.
0: Yeah, we appreciate that. Enjoy the rest of your long weekend. Hit us up on Instagram anytime. We're out of here at V Bros on air. Something

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It's Kayla. And the Jubal Show is back on the air later this morning. 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

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I'm cracking the-

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3: Good morning. Can I take your order?
4: Can I get a tall chai?
5: And a large black coffee.
4: A what?
5: Large black coffee.
4: Do you mean a venti?
5: No, I mean a large.
4: He means a venti. Yeah, the biggest one you got.
3: Venti is large.
5: No, venti is 20.
4: Danny.
5: Yeah. Large is large. In fact, tall is large, and grande is Spanish for large. Venti's the only one that doesn't mean large. It's also the only one that's Italian. Congratulations, you're stupid in three languages.
6: It's time for America's favorite trivia game, You versus Victoria. Your chance to take on Victoria Ramirez in a game of trivia. And let's meet today's contestant for You versus Victoria, Darren. What's up, Darren?
7: How's it going?
6: Pretty good.
8: Yeah. All right.
7: Yeah.
8: I'm thinking of a question. I can't think of a question.
6: All right, here we go. We're going to send Victoria out of the studio, and while she leaves, 30 seconds to answer as many questions as possible. If you don't know one, just say pass. And Victoria has to beat you outright to win, okay, Darren?
7: All right.
6: All right, she's outside, and your time starts now.
9: What color was Coca-Cola originally?
7: Clear.
9: What U.S. state is known as the Sunshine State?
7: Florida.
9: What country is home to the Great Barrier Reef?
7: Australia.
9: Who played Jack in Titanic?
7: Leonardo DiCaprio.
9: How many days are in a leap year?
7: 366.
6: All right, we'll bring Victoria back into the studio. And while she's getting ready and putting on her headphones and stuff, Darren, I have a very important question to ask you.
7: Yeah.
6: Have you ever streamed the Jubal Show before on any device or phone, anything?
7: I haven't. My mom won't let me, so I haven't.
6: She's got parental control set up on there. Well, you should check it out. Ask your mom if you can just stream it one time to see how cool it is.
7: Okay, I'm
6: going to
7: do it.
6: All right, here we go. Victoria, 30 seconds to answer as many questions as possible. If you don't know one, just say pass. And you have to beat Darren outright to win. Darren, you can tell Victoria when to go.
7: All right, Victoria, milkshake, go.
9: What color was Coca-Cola originally?
8: That sounds so good right now. Good job, color?
6: Darren.
8: Give me a second. I don't know. Strawberry color. Pink.
6: Strawberry milkshake.
9: Ah. What U.S. state is known as the Sunshine State?
8: I hate this. California.
9: What country is home to the Great Barrier Reef?
8: Australia.
9: Who played Jack in Titanic?
8: Beanstalk. What's his name? Wait. I know. No. Pause. Let me think.
9: This is so bad.
8: I know it. Stop talking. I know it. I swear I know this. It's Leonardo DiCaprio.
6: All right. I don't know if you will get credit for that one. That took a very long time.
8: I got it.
6: Let's send it over to the scoreboard and see how you guys did with our scoreboard, our producer Freeze.
10: Darren came across with 4 correct, and Victoria came across with 1.
6: Darren, congratulations.
8: That's
10: would have been 2 if you had the Leonardo one, but it didn't count.
8: So 2. But no, I got most of those right.
9: Well, even if we gave you 2, he still won, so.
8: That's messed up.
6: What? Let's get the answers now with Nina.
9: She just said, what did I miss? Remember when the Coca-Cola question and you were like, strawberry?
6: Or when she said, Jack from Titanic, you said beanstalk?
8: Well, because y'all said Jack and my head revealed it in the beanstalk.
9: Coca-Cola was actually originally greenish.
8: Ew.
9: The U.S. state that's known as the Sunshine State is Florida. Australia is home to the Great Barrier Reef.
8: I knew that.
9: Leonardo DiCaprio played Jack in Titanic, and there are 366 days in a leap year.
8: Wait, what? I thought there was one less day, so 364 days. Wait, no, I'm not wrong about that.
10: You leap backwards?
8: Yeah.
10: No.
8: But people who are born on leap years, it only happens every 4 years.
6: Right.
10: And you leap forward.
6: Like it leaps a day. It doesn't jump back.
9: This is fun.
6: Darren, you reduced Victoria to being a ball on the floor. Literally. Now she's laying on the floor.
7: Okay. I love it. Great job.
10: Great job. Good work.
6: Yeah, we play you versus Victoria the same time every single weekday morning. Remember, if you want to play Victoria, all you have to do is just DM us at the Jubal Show or go to thejubalshow.com and you too can take on Victoria. How you feeling there, champ?
8: I want to go for a milkshake. No.
6: Your phone prank happens every single hour on the 20s. Your next one is coming up right after this. And then right after that, it's Nina's What's Trending. It's the Jubal Show.
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3: Hello?
4: Yeah, what's up? This is Donk. Is this Lewis's mom?
3: Sorry, who's calling?
4: Donk.
3: Donk? Who are you calling from?
4: I was looking for Lewis's mom.
3: Yes, I'm Lewis's mom.
4: Yeah, what's up? So, like, Lewis's normal teacher is out, like, on a leave of absence or whatever, and so I'm the substitute for the next few months, and so, like, Donk just wanted to give some of the parents a call, you know, kind of go over some stuff from my curriculum, you know what I mean?
3: Your curriculum?
4: Yeah, dude. So I figured I'd just, like, call the parents, break it down a little bit, you know, just because I'm going to be, like, you know, in charge of your tots for a while.
3: Okay. All right. How long is this going to take? I have a meeting in 20
4: yeah.
3: minutes.
4: But no, it won't take long. I just wanted to let you know, like, my goal is to, like, get all the kids in my fifth grade class that I'm subbing for right now, like, ready for college. Donk is wondering if you wouldn't mind chipping in a little bit. We'll need some, like, red Solo cups. And, like, if you have a ping pong table, I'm looking for any parents that might be willing to, like, donate that for a few months just to use it.
3: Why would you need red Solo cups?
4: Like Donk was saying, my goal is to get, like, these kids interested in college. So we're going to have, like, beer pong day. But we're not going to use...
3: Excuse me? You're going to have beer pong?
4: Yeah, but, like...
3: These are 10-year-olds.
4: If you're worried...
3: Excuse me? Like, this is not... Are you serious right now?
4: Yeah, dude. But, like, I can see...
3: Wait, what was your name? I need to write it down.
4: Donk.
3: This is... Donk.
4: What?
3: Donk?
4: Donk. Okay. Yeah, so, like, I can see how the concern would be there for a second because I said beer, you know what I mean? But, like, it'll be fun because it's, like, root beer, you know, because, like, they're a little too young to be drinking. So, Donk wants them to get interested in college and, like, basically, you know what I mean? Like, college is
3: and
4: good
3: Donk,
4: for...
3: I'm sorry, Donk, aren't you Donk?
4: Yeah, dude.
3: Why are you referring to yourself in the third person?
4: No, there's only one of us here. Like, it's just me. It's just Donk over here talking to you. I don't think there's not another person.
3: You're referring to yourself in the third person. Do you know what I mean by that?
4: No, there's only you and Donk on the phone.
3: Yes, you just did it again. You and Donk. Why don't you just say you and me? Why are you referring to yourself like you're another person in the third person?
4: Okay. Like, I don't...
3: I can't believe I'm even having this conversation right now. I am... confused because do you have anything else to say? Because like I've had enough. This is idiotic. I will definitely be calling the school and reporting you. I do not want you teaching my child. I'm going to see that Lewis is switched into a different fifth grade class if I have to, which would be really sad for him because he loves all the kids in his class. But I cannot, you are an idiot. Do you have anything else you need to tell me?
4: So like, okay, I'm just going to go ahead and guess just because of like your reaction, like you don't want him to start lifting weights.
3: What are you talking about? He's 10 years old. Hey,
4: this is actually Jubal from the Jubal Show doing a phone prank on you, and your husband set you up.
3: What? Wait.
4: It's a joke.
3: What?
4: Yeah, he said that your son's teacher is going to be out for a few months, and he wanted you to have the worst substitute ever. So.
3: Oh, my God. I am going to kill him. Oh, my God. I'm so sorry. Oh, God. That's a relief. Oh, my God. Oh, wow.
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4: Give us 3 minutes and we'll give you everything you need to know for the day with Nina's What's Trending.
5: There's a story, again, reminding us that we can truly make money doing anything.
6: Oh.
5: What a creator uploaded to YouTube got them over $1 million.
7: What?
6: Whoa.
5: And it's so simple. I'll tell you what it is in just a second. Oh my gosh, I sound like those people trying to get you on. Okay, call that a tease. No, but really though, you do want to hear this. Yeah. But first, this is something that I don't know if we're concerned about or excited about, but this week we have made history in the weight loss department because the company that Novo Nordisk is now rolling out the first ever GLP-1 pill for weight loss.
0: That scares me, though.
5: So that happens this week. Now, for a lot of people, that's great because it means it's more affordable. Other people, you don't do injections because that scares you. But it is going to be offered at like CVS, Costco, Weight Watchers, all of these places. So
4: it, like just over the counter?
5: That's what I'm asking, because I was looking at this trying to find out if you need to have a prescription for it, which to me feels like the smartest way. Mm-hmm. But probably not, though, because there are people that are getting these shots, like the Wegovy or whatever, yeah, that are just, you know, buying them from the person that does their Botox.
4: Hey, man, really? It turned out good for FinFin, which came out like in the like 90s or early 2000s. It was a weight loss thing that was just over the counter. Turned out real well.
5: What was that, the one that gave everybody heart attacks? Yeah. It was like the, it was in the little weight loss pills.
6: Mm-hmm. Like a methamphetamine, man. Basically.
5: I was jacked running on those treadmills. I'm not saying that that's what's going to happen with this pill or whatever. And I know, and I've seen it work for people. I just am wondering if we need to
6: have a prescription be involved.
5: Prescription, monitor the intake. I mean, it's easy to take too much. It's easy to do that, especially with a pill.
0: But also it's like, that's like leading to like expectations that are so like not even.
5: Take the people aside that are skinny chasing, right? There are people that truly do need a little bit of help.
0: Yes.
5: When it comes to that and how they manage their.
4: Yeah, and that's who this stuff is designed for,
5: it's
4: right?
5: Who it's designed for.
4: Yeah.
5: Exactly.
6: Why are you guys all looking at me though?
0: No one was looking at you.
4: Like I said, this is for things, you know, that it's designed for.
6: Wink, wink.
5: Just because I saw you coming with all these pills falling out of your pocket.
0: Freeze.
4: Producer Freeze.
5: Anyway, whatever you're doing, just please listen to your body and be safe. This is a department that I feel like needs to really be handled with care. Lastly, I'll just finish you with this. I mentioned earlier, you can make money doing anything, and a creator uploaded 10 hours of just a fireplace. A fireplace crackling. And it has been downloaded or streamed, 157 million times in under 10 years. And the creators monetized it so hard, they've made over $1 million on this.
6: Crazy.
5: Just by uploading a video of a fireplace.
6: You know what? My mother is one of those people, because my mom will leave the house and leave the dog in the house, and she will not leave the house without putting
4: TV
6: or like a melody of some sort with a dog on the screen. Mm-hmm. And she'll leave it just running all day while she's out doing whatever.
4: I do the same thing. It's just a video of me saying, no, get down for 3 hours. Yeah, that's all he hears.
6: Bad boy. Yeah.
5: You can make money doing anything. Yeah. But, that's what's trending.
4: All right. To catch a TV.

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1: Kim is on the phone today for To Catch a Cheater, and she thinks that her husband, Michael, of 8 years, might be messing around. Ooh. So we'll see if we can help her out. Kim, sorry you're going through it, but what's going on? Why do you think Michael might be cheating on you?
2: Well, Michael and I, we've been married for 8 years. And he's never been like a super social guy. He's more in the introverted side, okay. You know? And lately, there's been a lot of signs that he might have met someone new. I don't know. So basically, he's mild for no reason. You know, like you would think that that's a good thing, but it's not really who he is.
1: Okay, you know, so he seems like happier than he normally is or something?
2: Yeah, like randomly happy, you know? And then the biggest thing for me, I think it is that he supposedly goes to the gym now. Like he started going to the gym. I'm like, in the 8 years we've been married, you've never even mentioned the idea of going to the gym.
1: Oh, really?
2: And yeah, but then he only goes like once a week. Like he goes on Wednesday nights and... But when he comes back, he doesn't really look like he went to the gym. And I'm like, were you just walking out of the gym, you know? Like, yeah. And it's very odd, you know? He goes for these, like, walks, supposedly, to, like, clear his head at night. And it's just very bizarre. And then the latest thing has been that this person started texting him, and it says Royce on the text, you know, on the text messages. And when I asked him about it, he got like all flustered, like, no, it's just a guy I met, you know, at work.
3: What is he wearing when he's going on these walks and going to the gym randomly on Wednesdays?
2: Well, he is wearing like, you know, a t-shirt and shorts, but then he takes a duffel bag, and I'm like, okay, but are you changing? Because then you come back with the same clothes. So yeah. That doesn't really add up.
3: That part's
2: weird.
1: You've never heard of this person before?
2: No.
3: Well, I was like, does he have a lot of friends? Maybe he made a new friend.
2: No, he's not even, like, he's very introverted. You know, like, he's friends with my friend, mostly.
3: It is weird that he would have a new friend. I also think it's weird he just goes on Wednesdays. That doesn't feel right either.
1: Yeah. Okay, well, we'll try to figure it out for you. We'll play a song, come back. You already told us what grocery store he's a rewards card member at, so we'll call and pretend to be from the grocery store and say that every single month we choose one lucky rewards member who gets a free gift from us and his flowers delivered from our floral department, and we'll see if he sends those to you or to somebody else, okay?
2: Okay.
1: All right, we'll get your To Catch a Cheater next. 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
1: Right in the middle of To Catch a Cheater, and if you're just joining us, Kim is on the phone, and she thinks that her husband, Michael, of 8 years, might be cheating. So we're about to call him and pretend to be from the grocery store that he's a rewards card member at, and say that every single month we choose one lucky reward member who gets a free gift from us, and his flowers delivered from our floral department to anybody that he wants. And we'll see if he sends those to his wife, Kim, or to somebody else. But before we do that, Kim, why don't you catch us up again on why you suspect he might be cheating?
2: Well, like I said, he has been going every Wednesday night to supposedly the gym. I don't believe him. He's been weird lately, like a little too happy than he usually is. And he has this supposedly Roy's person that texts him randomly and is supposedly a new friend, but I honestly don't think that's it.
1: Yeah, so you think that this new friend he has named Royce might be somebody else?
2: Yeah.
3: Like a Joyce.
1: Yeah. All right. Well, let's see if it is. Are you ready for us to call him?
2: I'm ready as I'll ever be, okay. I guess.
1: All right.
4: Hello?
1: Hey, this is Corbett calling from. I was looking for our rewards card member named Michael.
4: Yeah, hi, that's me.
1: Hi, Michael, how are you? Please don't hang up. This is not a marketing phone call. I'm actually calling with a big thank you very much and congratulations. You're this month's big winner. Thank you so much for shopping with us. We're all clapping for you here. Very excited.
4: Cool. Did I win something? I don't remember entering anything.
1: Well, you entered when you signed up with us, but it's just a free gift from us. Every single month, we choose one rewards card member at random who gets a free gift from us. And this month, it's flowers delivered to anybody that you want from our floral department. It's 36 long stem red roses, a box of candy or chocolate, and a card delivered to anybody absolutely free. It's a $316 value.
4: Oh, wow. Thank you. That's amazing.
1: Thank you very much. Well, all I would need from you would be the first and last name of the person you want to send them to.
4: Oh, great. Okay, cool. Okay, so her name is Louise.
1: All right, Louise. Yes. Okay, I've got that. And do you want to include a card to Louise?
4: Yeah. Yeah, so I just give you the message and you'll print it out.
1: Yep.
4: Message can be thank you for opening my eyes.
1: Thank you for opening my eyes.
2: Oh, my God. You got to be kidding me. I knew it.
4: Who is that?
1: Hey, Michael. This is actually the Jubal Show. It's a radio show.
3: Yeah. Hi, I'm Nina.
5: Hi, I'm Victoria.
1: And my name is Jubal, and that's your wife, Kim. We do a segment called To Catch a Cheater, where if you think your significant other's messing around, you see who they send flowers to. And
4: Hold on. Wait. Hang on.
2: I can't believe it, Michael.
4: Kim, do you think I'm cheating?
2: Well, isn't it obvious?
4: Oh, my God. No. Oh, my God. No, Kim. Kim, no. There's no one else. Kim.
2: Go ahead. Dig your way out of this one. What do you mean there's nobody else?
4: Kim, I should have told you what's been going on. I didn't know how to, but this has been going on for about a month now. Oh, my God. Okay.
2: I know it's been going on. Something's been going on because I've been asking you about it and you just evade me. You're all weird.
4: No, okay. You're right. You're absolutely right. I'm sorry. I'm sorry. Royce is a guy I met about a month ago, and Royce invited me to these Wednesday worship services that he goes to. I'm so serious right now. They have live music. They have a short message, and honestly, it's been helping me more than I can explain.
3: Why is that a secret?
1: You've been going to church on Wednesdays?
4: Yes.
2: You're joking, right?
4: That's not normal for me.
2: Who's Louise? Somebody you met at church?
4: No, Kim. Louise is the pastor.
3: So you're hitting on the pastor?
4: No, absolutely not. Louise has been... like a spiritual leader. She's helped me talk through and work through some stuff that I haven't been able to think about properly. Kim, I've been in a really dark place for a while. Mm. And I was just kind of going through life feeling numb. And I didn't tell you because I didn't want you to think that I was lying or pretending or thinking that I was cheating. But I haven't known myself for a really long time.
2: Wow. I was not expecting this. You've never been a religious person.
4: No, I know. And I didn't want to drag you into it because I felt embarrassed and ashamed and like I was supposed to be strong for both of us. And I wasn't.
3: I think it's wonderful that you found a place where you can be yourself. I think that this is just a bigger issue that you guys need to be able to openly communicate. So Kim's not devastated and freaking out.
4: I'm so sorry.
2: I really thought you had found somebody.
4: Yeah. Oh my God. No, I know.
2: Such an idiot.
4: No, I'm sorry. I'm sorry because I didn't know how to tell you. Aww. This is my fault.
2: Wow. That's awesome.
4: I mean, it has been kind of awesome. And it's got me thinking about the two of us a lot. And I was trying to find myself again. And I realized like, I want to find us again, too.
3: Well, that's a good thing.
4: Yeah. I had no idea where to start, but I've wanted to ask you to come with me for a little while now.
2: Sure.
4: Of course.
2: Do you
4: want to?
2: Yes.
4: Okay. Yeah.
2: Yay.
4: It's really nice.
2: I get to meet this guy.
3: And Louise.
2: And Louise.
4: I've told them about you. They're excited to meet you because I can't stop talking about you because I love you, Kim.
2: I love you too. Oh my God.
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1: It's almost time for your dirty little secret. 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
3: Mm-hmm.
1: And also his boss.
5: Not smart.
1: And he's also making a lot of money from it.
3: Yeah.
1: You'll hear what it is in your dirty little secret next. 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
2: Hello?
3: Hi.
2: Hey, you have a dirty little secret?
3: I do.
2: Sweet. What is it?
4: Ooh.
3: So I'm a plumber, and back in high school and college, you know, I was a heavy set guy, and I was like 400 pounds. Since then, I've like shed over half my weight,
4: wow.
3: And I didn't know that my body was this lean. So I've got
5: pop
3: a
5: off.
3: Ton of attention. Like, I feel like okay. Captain America.
4: You know? Good.
3: So doing these house calls, these women are very friendly.
2: Oh.
3: And I get paid very well. But they pay more than a plumber makes, and that is insane.
2: Oh, they pay you to do stuff.
3: You could say that, yeah.
4: Oh,
2: okay.
5: I did not catch on to that. Sorry. It's a plumber with different kinds of benefits.
3: Yeah. So, like, my truck says pipe cleaner on the front.
6: You know. Well played.
2: All right. Got it.
3: So my career has turned, like, into an OnlyFans plumbing type situation.
2: Oh, wow.
3: And my wife does not know.
2: Oh.
3: She's, like, very, yeah.
4: Oh.
3: She's like, oh, you made a lot of money this year. I'm like, yeah. Tell me about it.
5: Do you think she'd be upset? I mean, she is benefiting from it.
4: Yeah, but that's...
3: You know, I feel like she would be hurt, but
5: mm-hmm.
3: then again, like, we did just get her like a RAV4, so
2: she's got a new car. Well, thank you for telling us your dirty little secret.
3: Of course, thanks for having me.
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0: on the TikTok machine and complain about being misunderstood by the older generations. Well. Of course we don't understand why back in my day there was no TikTok. The only TikTok we had was sitting at home watching the wall clock slowly tick down until we had to go back to the job that we hated but refused to speak up about it because we accepted the social conditioning that our lot in life was to spend our days slaving away in hopes of achieving an American dream that was drilled into our head in elementary school to boost the economy so that we would never actually thrive as human beings and the people that own everything would make all the money.
1: No.
0: We were fine with it. Didn't want vacations or travel blogging or none of that. We worked and worked and worked and worked and knew we would never climb out of the hole we were in.
1: Oh, no.
2: It's the Jubal Show. And that is the way that older generations often talk about younger generations.
1: Yeah.
2: But there is a trend that's going viral of Gen Alpha slang and what it means. So if you don't know what Gen Alpha slang means, which most people don't, unless you're Gen Alpha, because it's very confusing, we'll go over it right now so that you can know what they're saying when they say things to you. Like if they tell you they just 4 plus 4'd.
1: Is that a new 6'7"?
2: You'll find out what that means and other Gen Alpha slang right after this. It's the Jubal Show.

0: yesterday was baka. I literally 4+4'd with my choppelganger.
1: Whoa,
0: and they were eating their shirt. I wasn't going to 4+4 with him, but he was like, I'm hungry. Should we fanbush? And I was like,
2: what?
0: Yeah, man, we should fanbush. But just so you know, when we do, I'm going to mog your mom.
3: Oh.
0: It was hilarious. It's the Jubal Show.
2: Why does that sound so dirty?
0: Did you understand what I just said?
2: No.
0: Don't worry about it. I don't think I really understood what I said. But there is a list of Generation Alpha slang that's going viral so that the olds can understand what all the kids are talking about.
2: Sweet.
0: We'll go over it right now so you can learn some Gen Alpha slang. Because the slang terms that Gen Alpha uses are very confusing
3: to
0: anybody but Generation Alpha.
2: The fun part about this is right now is Victoria gets to be lumped in the olds category. Our sweet Gen Z. Now I'm in this category too, guys.
3: Come sit with me, Victoria.
0: So we'll go over the Generation Alpha slang right now so you can learn the terms that your kids are probably using so that you can understand what they're doing.
2: Yeah, for real.
0: If your kid tells you that they already 4+4'd,
1: whoa,
0: don't worry about it. It means that they ate.
2: No, that's not
0: 4+4 equals 8.
2: But,
0: or they ate.
2: But that means like you ate like your outfit. Like you.
0: No, though, that's not. 4+4 means that you ate like food.
2: Are you
3: really?
2: Sure?
0: And then 8 or eat means that you did something very well, like you ate the outfit.
3: Really?
0: So to say 4+4 is like, no, I'm good. I 4+4'd.
3: I had lunch.
0: Right. I had lunch. But if you're like, I ate my shirt today, it means like, yeah, man, I looked good in my shirt today. I ate my shirt.
1: Bro.
0: You know? Yeah.
1: Wait, why?
2: I need the 4+4. That's what I need, man. A lot of numbers I need right now.
3: I think I'm just going to stay home forever.
1: They literally just changed a whole word. The word is eat.
0: Yep.
1: And they just put it into two numbers.
0: Right, because that's confusing. Because if you're like, hey, man, you ate that shirt, you're saying, hey, you're wearing that shirt very well.
2: Right.
0: Nice job wearing the shirt, right?
2: Right.
0: You don't want to confuse it with somebody actually eating their shirt, so you have to find a way to fix that. Oh, 4+4 is 8. We'll use 4+4 for eating food.
2: What? Okay, that one is actually blowing my mind. I very much misunderstood that.
0: We're going over a list of Gen Alpha slang so that all the olds can understand what the young kids are talking about.
3: Adios!
2: The evolution of the English language.
0: Another popular Gen Alpha slang so you can understand what your kids are talking about. Baka. B-A-K-A. Baka.
2: Baka.
0: I kind of like this one.
2: Isn't that like waka waka waka? Who used to do that? Wasn't one of the guys on waka waka waka?
0: Was Fozzie Bear, I think.
3: Oh, wow. You went to Muppets.
0: Yeah.
3: Muppet waka reference.
0: Baka is a Japanese word meaning crazy or foolish.
2: Oh.
0: Well, it's popular in the anime community, but I kind of like that one.
2: I like that one, too.
0: Yeah.
3: You've gone baka?
0: Yeah.
1: You've gone baka.
2: So, like, instead of buck
3: wild, I don't know if
2: like,
3: I'm using it right.
2: We're getting baka tonight.
3: Hey, baby, let's get baka tonight. Get back after dinner.
2: That makes me want baklava, but, you know,
0: I don't want to, you know, I've never understood why older generations have such a problem with younger generations.
3: I don't think it's dumb. I just think it's really complex for something that was already figured out. You know?
0: That's
2: all. Yeah. Well, how did it just catch on, though? You know, like, who decided to say baka and then we just keep going?
3: I don't know.
0: Whoever the first brave soul to say it was, and then someone was like, man, what does that mean? They're like, oh, it means crazy. And they're like, dude, you ate that. I like that.
1: Wow.
0: I'm like, let's go 4+4.
3: I don't even really figured out where 6-7 started. Did we? Nobody knows that. And that's you know, the hot one.
0: We're going over a list of Gen Alpha slang terms so that you can understand what they're talking about if you're ever approached by a Gen Alpha and they speak to you.
2: How to react in the wild.
0: If they call you chopped, that's not a good thing. Chopped means ugly, often describing someone's outfit or face. But anything not good could be called chopped.
1: But wait, Gen Alpha's using these terms and they're like little kids, kind of. So imagine them walking past you and be like, yikes, that man looked chopped. Like, why?
3: That one at least kind of, I can understand how it became that.
2: Yeah,
3: you know what I mean?
2: Yeah.
3: Like, chopped is not always pretty.
0: It kind of makes sense.
3: Yeah.
0: Right?
2: But it's also kind of cute. You got a little kid hating on you. That's kind of funny. It's like, what are you saying, chop? You chop up. Grow up and then say it to my face.
0: Fambushing is another Gen Alpha slang that people use. Fambushing. It's a combo of family and ambushing. It refers to young people checking where their parents are on the location apps in order to fambush them and get free food. So like if you're out, you're like, oh, hey, my mom's over at Applebee's. Should we go over and meet my mom and get some food? Oh, 4+4?
1: I feel like my little brother.
3: It's a 4+4.
1: So I was at dinner with my dad and my stepmom when I was back for the holidays. And my little brother, I kid you not, he gets out of work and goes, "Hey, V, where y'all at?" I was like, "We're eating dinner." He goes, "Okay, cool." Calls my dad. "Hey, Dad, what are you doing?" He's like, "We're eating dinner." Like, "What's up?" He goes, "Well, where are you eating? Like, just at home or are you out somewhere?" And he like came and meet us, but he does it every single time.
0: You got fambush.
3: Yeah.
1: Am I getting fambush?
0: You're getting fambush.
3: Fambush.
1: Not fam.
2: No. Fambush.
0: Fambushed.
1: These words don't make me happy. They make me annoyed.
3: You're ambushing your family, basically.
2: Well, I can fambush you because I got your location, Victoria. You know?
1: That just sounds so weird.
2: You can buy me brunch.
0: Your chopelganger. That's somebody who's like a doppelganger, who someone kind of looks like you. It's another person who looks like you, but worse.
3: So everyone.
1: That one is so mean. They're brutal.
0: Yeah. Really no positive slang terms. It's just all calling everybody ugly and being like, "Dude, that person looks like you, but they're uglier, right?"
3: Yeah. It's just a bunch of ways to diss you, basically.
1: This makes me scared to meet Gen Alpha.
0: Your phone prank happens every single hour on the 20s. Your next one is coming up right after this. And then right after that, it's Nina's What's Trending. It's the Jubal Show.

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1: They're not sandwiches.
0: Not according to me. In this phone prank, you'll hear it right after this. 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
2: Hello.
3: Hi, my name is Pete Eakins. I'm calling from the Office of Economic Development. I was looking for the owner of...
2: Yeah, this is Carly.
3: Okay, great. I'm glad I got you on the phone. I'm calling about a recent food inspection at your restaurant.
2: Sure. Is everything okay?
3: Well, the report just crossed my desk, and we have quite a few things to talk about when it comes to your food business.
2: Oh, I see. Can you give me some more information? What's going on?
3: I definitely can give you some more information, but I'm just going to go ahead and let you know at the beginning of this phone call, there's going to be a lot of fines coming your way.
2: Fines?
3: Yes.
2: For what?
3: Many of them.
2: I didn't do anything wrong.
3: Oh, well, I've got a list here of about 75 things that you've done wrong.
2: Holy crap. What, 75 things?
3: Mm-hmm. Starting with the name of your business.
2: The name of my business?
3: Yes, I don't know if you saw recent legislation in Indiana, but tacos are now considered sandwiches. And you have a taco stand. I should say had a taco stand.
2: I'm sorry. Are you telling me I need to close my business?
3: I'm saying your business will be closed down unless you change the name of it. And also all of your menu items that are classified as tacos now need to be called sandwiches. Otherwise, we'll have to shut you down. And you will be facing fees of $78,000, actually.
2: $78,000?
3: And 42 cents.
2: And all of... I can't serve tacos anymore?
3: Well, technically, you can serve what you consider a taco, but you cannot call it a taco. It must be called a sandwich.
2: So what... I need to rename everything on my menu.
3: So you have a sandwich restaurant that you're masquerading as a taco restaurant. One of the fines is going to be for false advertising.
2: I have a sandwich restaurant. I've never owned a sandwich restaurant. I don't make sandwiches.
3: Well,
2: I make tacos.
3: If you're judging by the word of the law, you've owned a sandwich restaurant for 10 years now, masquerading it as a taco restaurant. Therefore, you'll be charged $50,000 for false advertising.
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2: False advertising it?
3: Yes, because you serve sandwiches.
2: I don't. I've never served sandwiches. I don't know how to make sandwiches. I can't do
3: I'm
2: that.
3: I'm using
2: I make
3: air
2: tacos.
3: Quotes when I say this. 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
3: Sandwiches.
2: No, I sell tacos.
3: Sandwiches.
2: Tacos.
3: Sandwiches.
2: I sell tacos.
3: Sandwiches.
2: Tacos!
3: Hey, Carly, this is actually Jubal from The Jubal Show doing a phone prank on you, and your husband, Jim, set you up.
2: Oh, my God.
3: It's a joke.
2: Oh, my God. You're kidding me.
3: He said that you own a taco stand for like 10 years and wanted me to mess with you.
2: Oh, my God. I couldn't believe that. That was... Oh, my God. Is that real?
3: Yeah,
2: are they doing that to people?
3: In Indiana, yes.
2: Oh, my God.
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3: Give us 3 minutes and we'll give you everything you need to know for the day with Nina's What's Trending.
4: Well, with the new year obviously comes new opportunity to find love in new ways. Oh. There's a tool that many of you use probably every day at your job that has now been turned into a way to find dates.
5: What?
6: Heck yeah.
4: I will tell you what that is in just a second. But first, there is a question burning on your mind. And the question is, how long would it take for your cat to forget you?
6: Oh, Nina! Never!
4: That's why it's specifically trending with cats, because this whole conversation started. Everybody was like, oh, yeah, my dog would remember me. My dog loves me. My dog shows up for me every day. But cats, you can leave them alone, and they're totally fine. So would they actually miss you? Well, an expert did end up chiming in, and it's like, it depends on the connection before you left.
6: Time out. What's this expert in? I'm sorry,
7: but like... cats are way more complex emotionally.
5: than dogs, you know.
4: They do get attached, though, according to this vet that spoke to Newsweek and was saying that cats don't easily forget their owners if the connection was strong and stable.
6: Yeah, because if cats were big enough, they would eat you. So they see you as a food source, like not somebody who gives them food, the person that they want to eat. So, of course, they're going to remember you.
7: They also
6: like, when that tasty morsel coming back, if I was bigger, man, I would gnaw their head right off.
8: That's hilarious.
7: No.
8: That changes everything about my relationship with cats
7: now.
4: That's so not true. I don't know if that's true. I feel like that comes from the whole, like, you know, people make that joke about, you know, being an old cat lady. And then when you die, your cats eat you.
8: Oh, my God.
6: That happened. It has happened.
4: And then I feel like that's when people are like, oh, well. Okay, back to what you're using at work to find love, PowerPoint. Ooh. PowerPoint is now being used to find love. You create your own PowerPoint presentation, give it to your friends, and send them out into the streets to give PowerPoint presentations on you.
7: Not what I thought
4: so
7: you
4: people saying. Know what they're getting. It's essentially a dating app, but with people that you know.
7: Oh.
4: Sharing your PowerPoint presentation.
7: I kind of like that, but I know my friends, and if they're drunk, they'll just talk about me. They're not going to pull up a whole PowerPoint.
8: Yeah. It won't be the most flattering reference.
6: I don't think a PowerPoint presentation would ever sell me on a date.
4: I don't think it would either.
6: I'd be like, man, I did not sign up to a pyramid scheme. This is like, did I get like some whisked away to some weird conference in Vegas for the weekend?
7: Get to the photos.
6: Your friend needs you to do a PowerPoint to try to convince me. Yeah, definitely no. Yeah.
7: You act now. You get to go to my cousin's wedding.
4: Yeah. There's a deal.
6: I get some pots and pans, too, that I gotta try.
4: That's what's trending.
6: All right, your first date follow-up is coming up in just 3 minutes. But hey, real quick, a thought out there for all of the younger minds who listen to The Jubal Show. I have a great idea for you because you're learning, you're in school, whatever grade you are, you know. And we want to help you out with your studies. So a great idea would be to grab your phone and an ear pod and sit in class and stream the show.
8: Brilliant.
6: Stream the Jubal Show. You can do it anywhere. You can do it while you're at school.
4: He's
6: right?
4: Teachers, though.
6: Yeah. Just pop in an earbud and stream the show while you're at school. It's super easy.
8: And if you're doing it right now, hi, teach.
6: Yeah, if you're doing it right now, you're student of the month as far as I'm concerned.
7: Yeah.
6: Power on that phone while you're in class. Pop in an earbud and listen to something that really matters.
8: Something educational.
6: You can always stream the Jubal Show. You know what? It's not even just for the younger listeners out there. Let's say you got some sort of weird

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1: Ethan is on the phone today for our first date follow-up, and he's getting ghosted by Mia. So in a few minutes, we'll call her and see if she'll tell us why she's ghosting him and maybe get him another date if he still wants one. But first, Ethan, how long has it been since you heard from Mia?
2: It's been like, you know, a week or so. So I'm kind of nervous about all this. Like, I don't know what the problem could be.
3: Okay, well, was the date good? How did that go?
2: We went rock climbing, so it was a lot of fun. I mean, it was my idea, and, you know, she said that she liked being active, so I was like, hey, why not?
1: Did you go actual rock climbing or do like a rock climbing gym?
2: Oh, we went to like a gym.
1: Oh, okay.
3: Still hard.
2: Right? And like, I almost fell once, but we just laughed it off, and I thought it was, you know, just a fun way to break the ice, so...
1: Did it seem like she enjoyed it?
2: Yeah.
1: It's also a good way because like near death experiences are supposed to make people horny.
4: What?
3: Really?
1: Yep.
2: Hey.
3: I could see that. What? But dude, did she fall though?
1: I almost fell. I almost died. Take me home.
3: Wait, just like that. But did she fall? Because if she didn't fall, then it might have been a little bit off center, you know?
2: Maybe that was part of it. And maybe she's just afraid to come back. But I don't know. But really, guys, like she was awesome. Like, I mean, she was brilliant. Like, and we had good conversation. It wasn't just surface level.
1: Did you guys talk while you were rock climbing?
2: Here and there, like while we were rock climbing, we were just kind of focused on that. But afterwards, we went to a nearby smoothie bar afterwards, and that's where we did like most of the talking. Because, like, I mean, it was for over an hour, and you know that was really cool. But I mean, she just knows everything about like finance, which I totally don't, and. I mean, she just made it seem cool, and her smile was amazing, guys. Like, she just lit up the room.
3: How did you guys get into a conversation about finance at smoothies?
2: Well, she works in finance, so, like, I thought that was really cool and just kind
1: of... Was it because all your cars got declined?
2: No. That would be a good reason to, like, not want a date, but... Yeah, like I was kind of curious, like, so what's going on in the market? And she was like, oh, well, this has been up and that's been down. And, you know, it goes up and down and up and down and all that. And sounds like life. But maybe he was right on that whole rock climbing danger thing because we did share a kiss at the end of the night.
3: What do you think could have gone wrong?
2: Okay, so there was this 1 minute. It was kind of awkward when we were rock climbing. I reached for a rock as she was moving, and well, I ended up grabbing her butt by accident, and she screamed. And I apologized like right away.
1: Okay,
3: she screamed though.
1: I mean, that's awkward.
2: Yeah, and I keep replaying that, and I'm wondering.
1: Okay, well, we'll see if we can figure it out for you. We'll play a song, come back, and then call her and get your first date follow up next. Okay.
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0: 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First date follow-up.
1: Right in the middle of your first date follow-up, if you're just joining us, Ethan is on the phone and he's getting ghosted by Mia, so we're about to call her and see if she'll tell us why she's ghosting him. But before we do that, Ethan, why don't you break down your date for us one more time?
2: Yeah, so we have a lot of fun going rock climbing. I accidentally grabbed her butt and apologized. We went out for smoothies afterwards. Maybe she got horny from the rock climbing because we ended up with a kiss.
1: All right. Wow. Well, here we go. But she's ghosting you, so we don't know why. So
3: maybe she did it, actually. Cold shower.
1: I'll call her right now, okay? You ready?
2: Yeah.
1: All right, here we go.
4: Hello?
1: Hi, may I speak to Mia, please?
4: This is she.
1: Hey, Mia, how are you? This is the Jubal Show. It's a radio show.
5: Hi, Mia. I'm Nina.
6: Hi, I'm Victoria.
1: And I'm Jubal. How are you doing?
4: Oh, wait. This is on TikTok. I've seen you guys. I've heard these on TikTok.
1: Cool. Well, guess what? Now you're on one on TikTok and on the radio.
4: Oh, my gosh. I did not think that this would ever be me.
1: Also, if you check out the podcast at thejubalshow.com, it's all there now. Now it's you, Mia. Yeah, we do a segment called the First Date Follow-Up. That's where if you go on a date with someone and end up ghosting them, that person can email us to get you on the phone and ask why you're ghosting them. And we got an email about you.
4: This is Ethan, right? This has got to be about Ethan. Yeah.
1: It is about Ethan.
3: Okay, so you're pretty confident about that. What happened?
4: He's like, he's too much. I guess I'll say I'm ghosting him because honestly, I couldn't stop staring at his business, you know?
1: In not a good way?
3: You're ghosting somebody because you couldn't stop staring at something.
4: No, no, no.
3: Did you like it?
4: No, it's like, not like that.
3: Okay.
4: No, it's not like that, I swear. Okay.
1: Was it so, out?
4: No. Well,
3: okay, I'm sorry we're laughing. Okay.
4: We went rock climbing, right?
1: Yeah.
4: And you know when you go rock climbing, you wear the harness.
1: Yes.
4: And it kind of goes around your hips area, and it very much frames your junk, if you have junk like that. Mm-hmm. And I get it. The harnesses are tight. It's a safety thing. I totally understand. But for the entire date, after we got down from the rock climbing wall, he kept adjusting himself. Like every 5 minutes,
1: he was
4: adjusting, moving. His hand was down there doing something. It was driving me crazy. And I could not focus on anything else, no matter what we were talking about.
1: So it's like you were on a date with a toddler and you had to keep being like, get your hands out of your pants. Stop touching yourself.
4: I didn't say anything.
1: You're right. Okay. Other than that, did you like him?
4: I mean, we definitely had a good talk. I don't, you know, sometimes, I mean, I'm in like finance and there are guys who get kind of bored about that, but there's some who are into it and some are into it too much and they try to mansplain it to me. Well, we had a good time. Yeah. I mean, he listened to what I was saying and it felt nice to be able to sort of teach someone about the stuff that I do, you know.
1: Except he wouldn't stop adjusting himself.
4: He just wouldn't stop adjusting himself. So sometimes I definitely would lose my train of thought. That was also embarrassing for me. Because I would lose my train of thought. I just don't think I could see him after that experience. You know what I mean?
1: Well, thank you for being honest with us. I appreciate that. And Ethan is actually on the phone listening and wants to talk to you.
2: I didn't even realize I was doing that.
4: Yes, you were, Ethan. You were doing that. It was, I don't know. It was just a lot. I get it. Maybe the harness was tight, but.
2: Yeah, for sure.
4: You know, it was just kept happening. Sorry, I saw.
1: You didn't realize you were, moving stuff around a lot?
2: Yeah, I just kind of thought like, well, if I just kind of shift a little bit, I'll be fine. But maybe every time I shifted, I was grabbing it. I didn't know. I wasn't doing it on purpose, I swear. It must have been like, just the harness, like you said.
4: Okay, I get that, but it made me uncomfortable. It made me feel kind of weird, like it couldn't stop looking. And I know it sounds weird or silly, or I don't know if it sounds superficial, but it just made me question if we should go out again, because I just didn't feel great about that, you know?
2: I just want to be clear, so... You're ghosting me because I couldn't stop adjusting my area?
4: I mean, pretty much. It's just, I don't know. I've never had that happen, and it just really threw me off, you know?
3: Is there a lot to adjust? Why is it so distracting?
2: I'm a great guy, aside from all the accidental adjusting. Like, we could do something totally different. I could take you to a place with zero chance of awkwardness.
4: Okay.
2: Sorry again about the grab, that I grabbed the wrong thing. Plus, you told me you think I'm attractive and a really good picture, so I mean,
4: okay, yes.
2: I can definitely not adjust myself in normal clothing.
4: I mean,
1: if he promises to use duct tape or something so he doesn't have to adjust.
3: I feel like you have to, just to see if he's going to do it again.
4: And maybe no, like, I don't know, like, no rock climbing, no horseback riding, nothing like that. Nothing involving that area.
3: Parachute. Yeah.
2: We can chill at, like, a coffee spot, something nice and, like, it can be similar to an office, like a financial office, you know? Something
1: what?
2: Like
1: a financial office?
3: Oh, my God, just go to dinner.
2: yeah, there you go, see?
4: Okay, I feel like you're making it pretty hard to say no, and I feel like I should give you another chance because you're right about what I said. I don't know that you had to tell everybody in the world, but yes, I had a good time, okay. And I think you're cute. And look, but seriously, if there's one adjustment, I am out the door.
1: All right, well, congratulations, Ethan.
2: You have my word.
1: You got another date.
3: Yay!
2: Yeah.
3: Aw, have fun.
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1: And it's also proof that dudes aren't the only creepy ones out there.
3: Wow.
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2: Hello, you have a dirty little secret?
3: Yes.
2: Sweet. What is it?
3: So, I am very happily married to my husband. I adore him. He's amazing. But I have... I've been going to the gym, and there's this guy. I don't even know his name, but he is just kind of everything about him is he's so smoking hot. And I mean, when I tell you that this guy is like he's hotter than the sun. Honestly, he is. Oh, he looks like a Greek god, like. Okay. Like the sculptures, then wow. Yeah, he's just
4: what gym are you at?
3: But so okay, so started trying to work out closer to him, next to him now. The last many times that I've been there, and I've started taking his sweat towel when he goes, you know, when he goes to get the wipes.
2: You've been
3: or whatever,
2: taking his sweat towel.
3: I've been switching out his sweat towel with mine, and then I bring it home, and I wipe it on my husband's pillow and towel. And
4: what?
3: So he smells like this guy. So because it makes me, you know,
4: happy.
3: It turns me on, and my husband and I have consummated my relationship with this dude's towel. So yeah.
4: Wow, your husband doesn't even know there's a third person in
2: here. Yeah.
3: No.
2: Thank you for telling us your dirty little secret.
3: Absolutely. Yeah.
4: For real, though, tell us where your gym is.
0: What's your dirty little secret?

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2: 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Yeah.

0: human.
1: Don't call me stupid.
0: Oh, right! To call you stupid would be an insult to stupid people. I've worn dresses with higher IQs, but you think you're an intellectual, don't you, Abe?
2: It's almost time for America's favorite trivia game, You versus Victoria. Your chance to take on Victoria Ramirez in a game of trivia. Go to thejubalshow.com. If you think that you have what it takes to maroon Victoria on a floating island of almost correct answers, where every step triggers a memory that comes 3 seconds too late and echoes forever into the void, left to figure out how to survive and hoping for the day that she sees a ship off in the distance that can come rescue her. But just like the answers in the game that sent her here, they never come.
3: Somebody help. Does anybody help?
2: If you want to play Victoria, we'll play right after this.

0: get a tall chai?
1: And a large black coffee.
0: A what?
1: Large black coffee.
0: Do you mean a venti?
1: No, I mean a large.
2: He means a venti. Yeah, the biggest one you got.
0: Venti is large.
1: No, venti is 20.
2: Danny.
1: Yeah. Large is large. In fact, tall is large, and grande is Spanish for large. Venti's the only one that doesn't mean large. It's also the only one that's Italian. Congratulations, you're stupid in three languages.
3: It's time for America's favorite trivia game, You versus Victoria. Your chance to take on Victoria Ramirez in a game of trivia. And let's meet today's contestant for You versus Victoria, Darren. What's up, Darren?
4: Not much. How's it going?
3: Pretty good.
5: Yeah. All right.
4: Yeah.
5: I'm thinking of a question. I can't think of a question.
3: All right, here we go. We're going to send Victoria out of the studio, and while she leaves, 30 seconds to answer as many questions as possible. If you don't know one, just say pass. And Victoria has to beat you outright to win, okay, Darren?
4: All right.
3: All right, she's outside, and your time starts now.
2: What color was Coca-Cola originally?
4: Clear.
2: What U.S. state is known as the Sunshine State?
4: Florida.
2: What country is home to the Great Barrier Reef?
4: Australia.
2: Who played Jack in Titanic?
4: Leonardo DiCaprio.
2: How many days are in a leap year?
4: 366.
3: All right, we'll bring Victoria back into the studio. And while she's getting ready and putting on her headphones and stuff, Darren, I have a very important question to ask you.
4: Yeah.
3: Have you ever streamed the Jubal Show before on any device or phone, anything?
4: I haven't. My mom won't let me, so I haven't.
3: She's got parental control set up on there. Well, you should check it out. Ask your mom if you can just stream it one time to see how cool it is.
4: Okay, I'm going to do it.
3: All right, here we go. Victoria, 30 seconds to answer as many questions as possible. If you don't know one, just say pass. And you have to beat Darren outright to win. Darren, you can tell Victoria when to go.
4: All right, Victoria, milkshake, go.
2: What color was Coca-Cola originally?
5: That sounds so good right now. What color? Give me a second. White? I don't know. Strawberry color. Pink.
3: Strawberry milkshake.
2: What U.S. state is known as the Sunshine State?
5: I hate this. California.
2: What country is home to the Great Barrier Reef?
5: Australia.
2: Who played Jack in Titanic?
5: Beanstalk. What's his name? Wait. I know. No. Pause. Let me think.
2: This is so bad.
5: I know it. Stop talking. I know it. I swear I know this. It's Leonardo DiCaprio.
3: All right. I don't know if you will get credit for that one. That took a very long time.
5: I got it.
3: Let's send it over to the scoreboard and see how you guys did with our scoreboard, our producer, Freeze.
6: Darren came across with 4 correct, and Victoria came across with 1.
3: Darren, congratulations.
5: That's not... That's
6: would have been 2 if you had the Leonardo one, but it didn't count.
5: So 2. But no, I got most of those right.
2: Well, even if we gave you 2, he still won, so...
5: That's
2: messed up. What?
3: Let's get the answers now with Nina.
2: She just said, what did I miss? Remember when the Coca-Cola question and you were like, strawberry?
3: Or when she said, Jack from Titanic, you said beanstalk?
5: Well, because y'all said Jack in my head, and the beanstalk.
2: Coca-Cola was actually originally greenish.
5: Ew.
2: The U.S. state that's known as the Sunshine State is Florida. Australia is home to the Great Barrier Reef.
5: I knew that.
2: Leonardo DiCaprio played Jack in Titanic, and there are 366 days in a leap year.
5: Wait, what? I thought there was one less day, so 364 days. Wait, no, I'm not wrong about that.
6: You leap backwards?
5: Yeah.
6: No.
5: But people who are born on leap years, it only happens every 4 years.
3: Right.
6: And you leap forward.
3: Forward. Like it leaps a day. It doesn't jump back.
2: This is fun.
3: Darren, you reduced Victoria to being a ball on the floor. Literally. Now she's laying on the floor.
4: Okay. I love it. Great job.
6: Great job. Good work.
3: Yeah. We play you versus Victoria the same time every single weekday morning. Remember, if you want to play Victoria, all you have to do is just DM us at the Jubal Show or go to thejubalshow.com and you too can take on Victoria. How are you feeling there, champ?
5: I want to go for a milkshake. No.
3: Your phone prank happens every single hour on the 20s. Your next one is coming up right after this. And then right after that, it's Nina's What's Trending. It's the Jubal Show.

It's almost time for your phone prank. It's the Jubal Show, and today I call a woman who was set up by her husband because they have a fifth grader and their teacher has gone on a leave of absence, so they're getting a sub. 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Yeah, they're going to do phone prank next. It's the Jubal Show.

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3: Hello?
4: Yeah, what's up? This is Donk. Is this Lewis's mom?
3: Sorry, who's calling?
4: Donk.
3: Donk? Who are you calling from?
4: I was looking for Lewis's mom.
3: Yes, I'm Lewis's mom.
4: Yeah, what's up? So, like, Lewis's normal teacher is out, like, on a leave of absence or whatever, and so I'm the substitute for the next few months, and so, like, Donk just wanted to give some of the parents a call, you know, kind of go over some stuff from my curriculum, you know what I mean?
3: Your curriculum?
4: Yeah, dude. So I figured I'd just, like, call the parents, break it down a little bit, you know, just because I'm going to be, like, you know, in charge of your tots for a while.
3: Okay. All right. How long is this going to take? I have a meeting in 20
4: yeah.
3: minutes.
4: But no, it won't take long. I just wanted to let you know, like, my goal is to, like, get all the kids in my fifth grade class that I'm subbing for right now, like, ready for college. Donk is wondering if you wouldn't mind chipping in a little bit. We'll need some, like, red Solo cups. And, like, if you have a ping pong table, I'm looking for any parents that might be willing to, like, donate that for a few months just to use it.
3: Why would you need red Solo cups?
4: Like Donk was saying, my goal is to get, like, these kids interested in college. So we're going to have, like, beer pong day.
3: But we're not gonna use... excuse me? You're going to have beer pong?
4: Yeah, but, like...
3: These are 10-year-olds.
4: If you're worried...
3: Excuse me? Like, this is not... Are you serious right now?
4: Yeah, dude. But, like, I can see...
3: Wait, what was your name? I need to write it down. I need
4: Donk.
3: To call the school. This is... Donk.
4: Okay. Yeah, dude. So, like, I can see how the concern would be there for a second because I said beer, you know what I mean? But, like, it'll be fun because it's, like, root beer, you know, because, like, they're a little too young to be drinking. So, Donk wants them to get interested in college and, like, basically, you know what I mean? Like, college is
3: and
4: good
3: Donk,
4: for...
3: I'm sorry, Donk, aren't you Donk?
4: Yeah, dude.
3: Why are you referring to yourself in the third person?
4: No, there's only one of us here. Like, it's just me. It's just Donk over here talking to you. I don't think there's not another person.
3: You're referring to yourself in the third person. Do you know what I mean by that?
4: No, there's only you and Donk on the phone.
3: Yes, you just did it again. You and Donk. Why don't you just say you and me? Why are you referring to yourself like you're another person in the third person?
4: Okay. Like, I don't...
3: I can't believe I'm even having this conversation right now. I am... confused because do you have anything else to say? Because like I've had enough. This is idiotic. I will definitely be calling the school and reporting you. I do not want you teaching my child. I'm going to see that Lewis is switched into a different fifth grade class if I have to, which would be really sad for him because he loves all the kids in his class. But I cannot, you are an idiot. Do you have anything else you need to tell me?
4: So like, okay, I'm just going to go ahead and guess just because of like your reaction, like you don't want him to start lifting weights.
3: What are you talking about? He's 10 years old. Hey,
4: this is actually Jubal from the Jubal Show doing a phone prank on you, and your husband set you up.
3: What? Wait.
4: It's a joke.
3: What?
4: Yeah, he said that your son's teacher is going to be out for a few months, and he wanted you to have the worst substitute ever. So.
3: Oh, my God. I am going to kill him. Oh, my God. I'm so sorry. Oh, God. That's a relief. Oh, my God. Oh, wow.
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4: Give us 3 minutes and we'll give you everything you need to know for the day with Nina's What's Trending.
5: There's a story, again, reminding us that we can truly make money doing anything.
6: Oh.
5: What a creator uploaded to YouTube. Got them over $1 million.
7: What?
6: Whoa.
5: And it's so simple. I'll tell you what it is in just a second. Oh my gosh, I sound like those people trying to get you on. Okay, call that a tease. No, but really though, you do want to hear this. Yeah. But first, this is something that I don't know if we're concerned about or excited about, but this week we have made history in the weight loss department because the company that Novo Nordisk is now rolling out the first ever GLP-1 pill for weight loss.
0: That scares me, though.
5: So that happens this week. Now, for a lot of people, that's great because it means it's more affordable. Other people, you don't do injections because that scares you. But it is going to be offered at like CVS, Costco, Weight Watchers, all of these places. So
4: like just over the counter?
5: That's what I'm asking because I was looking at this trying to find out if you need to have a prescription for it, which to me feels like the smartest way. Mm-hmm. But probably not, though, because there are people that are getting these shots, like the Wegovy or whatever, that are just, you know, buying them from the person that does their Botox.
4: Hey, man, really? It turned out good for FinFin, which came out like in the like 90s or early 2000s. It was a weight loss thing that was just over the counter. Turned out real well.
5: What was that, the one that gave everybody heart attacks?
4: Yeah.
5: It was like the, it was in the little weight loss pills.
6: Mm-hmm. It was like a methamphetamine.
5: Yeah. I was jacked running on those treadmills. I'm not saying that that's what's going to happen with this pill or whatever. And I know and I've seen it work for people. I just am wondering if we need to
6: have a prescription be involved.
5: Prescription, monitor the intake. I mean, it's easy to take too much. It's easy to do that, especially with a pill.
0: But also it's like that's like leading to like expectations that are so like not even.
5: Take the people aside that are skinny chasing, right? There are people that truly do need a little bit of help when it comes to that and how they manage their...
4: Yeah, and that's who this stuff is designed for,
5: is
4: right?
5: Who it's designed for.
4: Yeah.
5: Exactly.
7: Why are you guys all looking at me, though?
0: No one was looking at you!
4: Like I said, this is for things, you know, that it's designed for.
6: Wink, wink.
5: Just because I saw you coming with all these pills falling out of your pocket.
0: Freeze.
4: Producer Freeze.
5: Anyway, whatever you're doing, just please listen to your body and be safe. This is a department that I feel like needs to really be handled with care. Lastly, I'll just finish you with this. I mentioned earlier, you can make money doing anything, and a creator uploaded 10 hours of just a fireplace. A fireplace crackling. And it has been downloaded, or streamed, I'm sorry, 157 million times in under 10 years. And the creators monetized it so hard, they've made over $1 million on this. Just by uploading a video of a fireplace.
7: You know what? My mother is one of those people, because my mom will leave the house and leave the dog in the house, and she will not leave the house without putting...
4: TV on.
7: Or like a melody of some sort with a dog on the screen. Mm. And she'll leave it just running all day while she's out doing whatever.
4: I do the same thing. It's just a video of me saying, no, get down for 3 hours. Yeah, that's all the years.
6: Bad boy.
5: You can make money doing anything. Yeah. But, that's what's trending.
4: All right. To Catch a Cheater is coming up right after this.

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1: Right in the middle of To Catch a Cheater, and if you're just joining us, Kim is on the phone, and she thinks that her husband, Michael, of 8 years, might be cheating. So we're about to call him and pretend to be from the grocery store that he's a rewards card member at and say that every single month we choose one lucky reward member who gets a free gift from us, and it's flowers delivered from our floral department to anybody that he wants. And we'll see if he sends those to his wife, Kim, or to somebody else. But before we do that, Kim, why don't you catch us up again on why you suspect he might be cheating?
2: Well, like I said, he has been going every Wednesday night to supposedly the gym. I don't believe him. He's been weird lately, like a little too happy than he usually is. And he has this supposedly Roy's person that texts him randomly and is supposedly a new friend, but I honestly don't think that's it.
1: Yeah, so you think that this new friend he has named Royce might be somebody else?
2: Yeah.
3: Like a Joyce.
1: Yeah. All right. Well, let's see if it is. Are you ready for us to call him?
2: As ready as I'll ever be, okay. I guess.
1: All right.
4: Hello?
1: Hey, this is Corbett calling from I was looking for our rewards card member named Michael.
4: Yeah, hi, that's me.
1: Hi, Michael, how are you? Please don't hang up. This is not a marketing phone call. I'm actually calling with a big thank you very much and congratulations. You're this month's big winner. Thank you so much for shopping with us. We're all clapping for you here. Very excited.
4: Cool. Did I win something? I don't remember entering anything.
1: Technically you entered when you signed up with us, but it's just a free gift from us. Every single month we choose one rewards card member at random who gets a free gift from us. And this month it's flowers delivered to anybody that you want from our floral department. It's 36 long stem red roses, a box of candy or chocolate, and a card delivered to anybody absolutely free. It's a $316 value.
4: Oh, wow. Thank you. That's amazing.
1: Thank you very much. Well, all I would need from you would be the first and last name of the person you want to send them to.
4: Oh, great. Okay, cool. Okay, so her name is Louise.
1: All right, Louise. Yes. Okay, I've got that. And do you want to include a card to Louise?
4: Yeah. So I just give you the message and you'll print it out.

0: Yep.
1: Message can be thank you for opening my eyes.
0: Thank you for opening my eyes.
2: Oh my God, you gotta be kidding me. I knew it.
1: Who is that?
0: Hey, Michael, this is actually the Jubal Show. It's a radio show.
3: Yeah. Hi, I'm Nina.
4: Hi, I'm Victoria.
0: And my name is Jubal, and that's your wife, Kim. We do a segment called To Catch a Cheater, where if you think your significant other's messing around, you see who they send flowers to. And
1: Hold on. Wait. Hang on.
2: I can't believe it, Michael. I can't believe it.
1: Kim, do you think I'm cheating?
2: Well, isn't it obvious?
1: Oh my God. No, Kim. Kim, no. There's no one else. Kim.
2: Go ahead. Dig your way out of this one. What do you mean there's nobody else?
1: Kim, I should have told you what's been going on. I didn't know how to, but this has been going on for about a month now. Oh my God. Okay.
2: I know it's been going on. Something's been going on because I've been asking you about it and you just evade me. You're all weird.
1: No, okay. You're right. You're absolutely right. I'm sorry. I'm sorry. Royce is a guy I met about a month ago, and Royce invited me to these Wednesday worship services that he goes to. I'm so serious right now. They have live music. They have a short message, and honestly, it's been helping me more than I can explain.
3: Well, why is that a secret?
0: You've been going to church on Wednesdays?
1: Yes, and I
2: you're joking, right?
1: That's not normal for me.
2: So who's Louise? Somebody you met at church?
1: No, Kim. Louise is the pastor.
3: So you're hitting on the pastor?
1: No, absolutely not. Louise is just. She's been like a spiritual leader. She's helped me talk through and work through some stuff that I haven't been able to think about properly. Kim, I've been in a really dark place for a while. Mm-hmm. And I was just kind of going through life feeling numb. And I didn't tell you because I didn't want you to think that I was lying or pretending or thinking that I was cheating. But I haven't known myself for a really long time.
2: Wow. I was not expecting this. You've never been a religious person.
1: No, I know. And I didn't want to drag you into it because I felt embarrassed and ashamed and like I was supposed to be strong for both of us and I wasn't.
3: I think it's wonderful that you found a place where you can be yourself. I think that this is just a bigger issue that you guys need to be able to openly communicate. So Kim's not devastated and freaking out.
1: I'm so sorry, Kim.
2: I really thought you had found somebody.
1: Yeah.
2: Oh my God.
1: No, I know.
2: I'm such an idiot.
1: No, I'm sorry. I'm sorry because I didn't know how to tell you. Aww. This is my fault.
2: Wow. That was awesome.
1: I mean, it has been kind of awesome. And it's got me thinking about the two of us a lot. And I was trying to find myself again and I realized I want to find us again too.
3: That's a good thing.
1: Yeah. I had no idea where to start, but I've wanted to ask you to come with me for a little while now.
2: Sure. Do you want to? Yes.
1: Okay.
2: Yeah.
3: Yay.
1: It's really nice.
2: Well, I get to meet this Roy guy.
3: And Louise.
2: Yeah.
1: I've told them about you. They're excited to meet you because I can't stop talking about you because I love you, Kim.
2: I love you too. Oh my God.

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2: Hello?
3: Hi.
2: Hey, you have a dirty little secret?
3: I do.
2: Sweet, what is it?
4: Ooh.
3: So I'm a plumber, and back in high school and college, you know, I was a heavy set guy, and I was like 400 pounds. Since then, I've like shed over half my weight,
4: wow.
3: And I didn't know that my body was this lean. So I've got
5: pop
3: a ton of attention. Like, I feel like Captain America.
4: You know? Good for you.
3: So doing these house calls, these women are very friendly.
2: Oh.
3: And I get paid very well. But they pay more than a plumber makes, and that is insane.
2: Oh, they pay you to do stuff.
3: You could say that, yeah.
2: Oh, okay.
5: I did not catch on to that, sorry. It's a plumber with different kinds of benefits.
2: Yeah.
3: So, like, my truck says pipe cleaner on the front.
6: You know. Well played.
2: All right. Got it.
3: So my career has turned, like, into an OnlyFans plumbing type situation.
2: Oh, wow.
3: And my wife does not know.
2: Oh.
3: She's like very, yeah.
4: Oh.
3: She's like, oh, you made, you know, a lot of money this year. I'm like, yeah, tell me about it.
5: Do you think she'd be upset? I mean, she is benefiting from it.
4: Yeah, but that's...
3: You know, I feel like she would be hurt, but
5: mm-hmm.
3: then again, like, we did just get her like a RAV4, so
2: she's got a new car. Well, thank you for telling us your dirty little secret.
3: Of course, thanks for having me.
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2: From the Lorenz and Lorenz Weather Center.
3: The forecast, partly cloudy with a slight chance of rain tonight through Memorial Day and Tuesday. Lows about 67, highs each day about 89.
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7: Did little you make excuses to get out of schoolwork? 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
7: I mean, I know we do it as adults to get out of real work. But when we were younger and just learning to make excuses to get out of things, we were pretty terrible at it. And I know that because the list is going viral of teachers sharing the worst excuses they've ever gotten.
10: Oh, this is
7: going to be great. We'll go over it next. Also, if you're a teacher and you've gotten some horrible excuses, text us 41061. We'll go over it next. It's the Jubal show. I could be-

0: I had a student once who was always late, and when I called him out on it, his response was, "Only God can control my time." It's the Jubal Show.
1: Is that you, Jubal? Is that little you?
0: Does sound like something I would have said.
1: That is so
0: I still would say probably, but that's a text we got in at 41061 because there's a trend going viral of teachers sharing the worst excuses they've ever heard. And we'll go over it right now. And if you're a teacher, you can text us 41061. What's the worst excuse a student has ever given you? One teacher said that they had a student who went on a cruise to heal their sprained ankle. And when they asked for a doctor's note, it said ensure 2 days of light activity.
2: That is light activity.
1: I mean, you're on the cruise with your feet up, so you're okay.
2: Yeah, school sometimes has stairs. Sometimes you got to walk a lot.
1: People stress you out.
2: Exactly.
1: It affects the healing process.
2: Man, I need to go on a light vacation.
0: Somebody texted in at 41061, said they're a teacher and they had a female student email and say that they wouldn't be attending class all week because she went to a psychic and they said she would have a fatal car accident before Sunday. So she's staying home from school in order to prevent that.
2: Nina, that would be you. You would have stayed home for that.
1: I sure would have.
0: If I was the parent, I'd be like, they said car accident. They said car accident? All right, well, looks like you're taking the bus for the week.
2: Bike, walk, so many other options.
0: Yeah, there's a lot of options. There's a trend going viral of teachers sharing the worst excuses that they've ever gotten. Someone said, I had a student skip the first exam in my course because she was petting her cat, looked down, and saw it had a flea on it. And that traumatized her so much that she was not able to come in and take tests.
1: That's so Victoria.
2: No, that literally reminds me when I was on the phone with Jubal and I saw that I had that, I realized that the fruit flies, like what the eggs look like. And we were literally on a call. We had just gotten on a call when I had realized what they were. And I freaked out so much. He's like, you just want to go take care of that?
0: Yeah. We were trying to go over like show stuff or whatever. And I was like, it sounds like you have a lot going on right now.
2: I was screaming.
0: You should just deal with that and then call me back.
3: You know? We'll work through this later.
1: Yeah. So now you know how to get off the phone.
3: Yeah.
0: We're going over these teachers who are sharing online about the worst excuses that they've ever heard from a student. One said, I had a student who'd been arrested and was in jail.
2: Ooh.
0: He reached out and asked if they could give her a makeup exam. And then the teacher said yes. Then the student asked for bail money so they could get to the exam. That's a great way to try to get bail money.
3: Or allowance, whatever you want to call it.
0: Yeah.
3: Is that really an excuse if you're locked up?
1: Yeah. I didn't intend to get locked up.
3: It's not like they were lying.
0: That's true.
3: It's not a made-up excuse.
0: Like, right.
1: Oh, that's true. I see what you're saying. Maybe.
0: Another teacher said, as a TA, I had a student say that they couldn't make an exam because there was a really mean moose blocking the door.
3: Hey, when that happens.
0: It says that she actually attached a photo of the moose standing on her front porch looking very mean. That is definitely an excused absence.
3: Yeah, that's not a lie, you know?
2: But also with AI, guys, why don't we ever use that?
1: That's so true.
2: Like, I'm about to use that next week.
1: Also, that would be so cool to see, wouldn't it?
2: What?
3: An angry moose on your front yard? I don't know.
0: Cool. And we're going over a trend of teachers sharing the worst excuses that they've ever seen. One person said they had an EMT student show up late to their state licensing exam.
1: Ooh. Oh, no.
0: Because she stayed up all night delivering a goat.
3: Like delivering the
0: Yeah, like delivering a baby goat. So can't make my EMT exam.
1: Where do these people live?
2: I don't know, but I'm going to start using some of these because sorry guys, I'm late. I was delivering a goat last night.
1: Nobody will believe you.
0: Another teacher said that they emailed a Spanish professor saying he couldn't come into class because he had to clean up a pumpkin that exploded in his dorm.
2: What?
1: Right. Oh, I'm sure that happened.
0: Says he was in a triple dorm with 2 out of 4 friends, and one of the guys had brought pumpkins to decorate their dorm for fall break. But the friend didn't like it, so he put it behind his TV and forgot about it. One morning, they woke up to a loud pop, and it turns out the TV baked the pumpkin, causing it to rot and explode.
1: Whoa.
0: That's cool.
3: I'm going to try that out.
2: Yeah.
0: I want to try that too. I'm going to get a pumpkin and put it by my TV. That sounds exciting.
2: And stinky.
0: Your phone break happens every single hour on the 20s. Your next one is coming up right after this. And then right after that, it's Nina's What's Trending. It's the Jubal Show. Some

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2: Hello.
3: Hi, my name is Pete Eakins. I'm calling from the Office of Economic Development. I was looking for the owner of...
2: Yeah, this is Carly.
3: Okay, great. I'm glad I got you on the phone. I'm calling about a recent food inspection at your restaurant.
2: Sure. Is everything okay?
3: Well, the report just crossed my desk, and we have quite a few things to talk about when it comes to your food business.
2: Oh, I see. Can you give me some more information? What's going on?
3: I definitely can give you some more information, but I'm just going to go ahead and let you know at the beginning of this phone call, there's going to be a lot of fines coming your way.
2: Fines?
3: Yes.
2: For what?
3: Many of them.
2: I didn't do anything wrong.
3: Oh, well, I've got a list here of about 75 things that you've done wrong.
2: Holy crap. What, 75 things?
3: Mm-hmm. Starting with the name of your business.
2: The name of my business?
3: Yes, I don't know if you saw recent legislation in Indiana, but tacos are now considered sandwiches. And you have a taco stand. I should say had a taco stand.
2: I'm sorry. Are you telling me I need to close my business?
3: I'm saying your business will be closed down unless you change the name of it. And also all of your menu items that are classified as tacos now need to be called sandwiches. Otherwise, we'll have to shut you down. And you will be facing fees of $78,000, actually.
2: $78,000?
3: And 42 cents.
2: And all of... I can't serve tacos anymore?
3: Well, technically, you can serve what you consider a taco, but you cannot call it a taco. It must be called a sandwich.
2: So what... I need to rename everything on my menu.
3: So you have a sandwich restaurant that you're masquerading as a taco restaurant. One of the fines is going to be for false advertising.
2: I don't have a sandwich restaurant. I've never owned a sandwich restaurant. I don't make sandwiches.
3: Well,
2: I make tacos.
3: If you're judging by the word of the law, you've owned a sandwich restaurant for 10 years now, masquerading it as a taco restaurant. Therefore, you'll be charged $50,000 for false advertising.
2: Masquerading it as a taco? It is a taco restaurant.
3: No,
2: I
3: it's
2: make
3: not.
2: Tacos.
3: Sandwiches. You make sandwiches, you've made sandwiches for a long time, and you've been false advertising it to your customers.
2: False advertising it?
3: Yes, because you serve sandwiches.
2: I don't. I've never served sandwiches. I don't know how to make sandwiches. I can't do that.
3: I'm using air quotes when I say this. When I say this word, taco, I'm going to use air quotes because they're not actually called tacos anymore. They're called sandwiches. So you've been serving tacos for 10 years, but really you've been serving sandwiches for 10 years. Therefore, if you don't change the name of your business and call all of your menu items sandwiches, you will no longer be able to operate in our city.
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3: Sandwiches.
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3: Sandwiches.
2: Tacos!
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2: Oh, my God. 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
2: 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I couldn't believe that. That was... Oh, my God. Is that real?
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3: In Indiana, yes.
2: Oh, my God.
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1: Are you a parent who feels guilty about screen time?
2: No.
1: Well, no, not you, sweetheart. 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
2: Why?
1: Because too many apps are filled with AI garbage, inappropriate videos, and random content.
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1: Or worse. 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We're Lingo Kids, and we're here to help parents out. 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
2: and fun.
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2: 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FOMOsynthesis.
1: Yeah, close enough. And they want fun songs, videos, and interactive games that help you grow, not turn you into...
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1: Ethan is on the phone today for our first date follow-up, and he's getting ghosted by Mia. So in a few minutes, we'll call her and see if she'll tell us why she's ghosting him and maybe get him another date if he still wants one. But first, Ethan, how long has it been since you heard from Mia?
2: It's been like, a week or so. So I'm kind of nervous about all this. Like, I don't know what the problem could be.
3: Okay, well, was the date good? How did that go?
2: We went rock climbing, so it was a lot of fun. I mean, it was my idea, and, she said that she liked being active, so I was like, hey, why not?
1: Did you go actual rock climbing or do, a rock climbing gym?
2: Oh, we went to, a gym.
1: Oh, okay.
3: Still hard.
2: Right? And, I almost fell once, but we just laughed it off, and I thought it was, just a fun way to break the ice, so...
1: Did it seem like she enjoyed it?
2: Yeah.
1: It's also a good way because near-death experiences are supposed to make people horny.
4: What?
3: Really?
1: Yep.
2: Hey.
3: I could see that. What? But did she fall, though?
1: I almost fell. I almost died. Take me home.
3: Wait. Just like that. But did she fall? Because if she didn't fall, then it might have been a little bit off-center,
2: Maybe that was part of it, and maybe she's just afraid to come back, but I don't know. But really, guys, she was awesome. She was brilliant. And we had good conversation. It wasn't just surface level.
1: Did you guys talk while you were rock climbing?
2: Here and there. While we were rock climbing, we were just kind of focused on that. But afterwards, we went to a nearby smoothie bar afterwards. And that's where we did, most of the talking. Because, it was for over an hour. And, that was really cool. But, she just knows everything about, finance, which I totally don't. And... she just made it seem cool, and her smile was amazing, guys. She just lit up the room.
3: How did you guys get into a conversation about finance at smoothies?
2: Well, she works in finance, so, I thought that was really cool, and just kind of...
1: Was it because all your cars got declined?
2: No. That would be a good reason to, not want a date, but... Yeah, I was kind of curious, so what's going on in the market? And she was like, this has been up and that's been down, and it goes up and down and up and down and all that, and sounds like life. But maybe he was right on that whole rock climbing danger thing, because we did share a kiss at the end of the day.
3: What do you think could have gone wrong?
2: Okay, so there was this 1 minute. It was kind of awkward when we were rock climbing. I reached for a rock as she was moving, and I ended up grabbing her butt by accident, and she screamed, and I apologized right away.
1: Okay.
3: She screamed.
1: I mean, that's awkward.
2: Yeah, and I keep replaying that, and I'm wondering.
1: Okay, well, we'll see if we can figure it out for you. We'll play a song, come back, and then call her and get your first date follow-up next, okay?

0: 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First date follow-up.
1: Right in the middle of your first date follow-up, if you're just joining us, Ethan is on the phone and he's getting ghosted by Mia, so we're about to call her and see if she'll tell us why she's ghosting him. But before we do that, Ethan, why don't you break down your date for us one more time?
2: Yeah, so we have a lot of fun going rock climbing. I accidentally grabbed her butt and apologized. We went out for smoothies afterwards. Maybe she got horny from the rock climbing because we ended up with a kiss.
1: All right. Wow. Well, here we go. But she's ghosting you, so we don't know why. So
3: maybe she did it, actually. Cold shower.
1: I'll call her right now. Okay, you ready?
2: Yeah.
1: All right, here we go.
4: Hello?
1: Hi, may I speak to Mia, please?
4: This is she.
1: Hey, Mia, how are you? This is the Jubal Show. It's a radio show.
5: 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I'm Nina.
6: Hi, I'm Victoria.
1: And I'm Jubal. How are you doing?
4: Oh, wait. This is on TikTok. I've seen you guys. I've heard these on TikTok.
1: Cool. Yeah. Well, guess what? Now you're on one on TikTok and on the radio.
4: Oh, my gosh. I did not think that this would ever be me.
1: Also, if you check out the podcast at thejubalshow.com, it's all there now. Now it's you, Mia. Yeah, we do a segment called the First Date Follow-Up. That's where if you go on a date with someone and end up ghosting them, that person can email us to get you on the phone and ask why you're ghosting them. And we got an email about you.
4: This is Ethan, right?
1: It is about Ethan.
3: Okay, so you're pretty confident about that. What happened?
4: He's too much. I guess I'll say I'm ghosting him because honestly, I couldn't stop staring at his business, you know?
1: In not a good way?
3: You're ghosting somebody because you couldn't stop staring at something.
4: No, it's not like that.
3: Okay.
4: No, it's not like that. I swear. Okay.
1: Was it out?
3: I'm sorry. We're laughing. Okay.
4: We went rock climbing, right?
1: Yeah.
4: And you know when you go rock climbing, you wear the harness.
1: Yes.
4: And it kind of goes around your hips area. And it very much frames your junk, if you have junk like that. Mm-hmm. And I get it. The harnesses are tight. It's a safety thing. I totally understand. But for the entire date, after we got down from the rock climbing wall, he kept adjusting himself. Like every 5 minutes, he was adjusting, moving. His hand was down there doing something. It was driving me crazy. And I could not focus on anything else, no matter what we were talking about.
1: So it's like you were on a date with a toddler and you had to keep being like, get your hands out of your pants. Stop touching yourself.
4: I didn't say anything.
1: You're right. Okay. Other than that, did you like him?
4: I mean, we definitely had a good talk. I don't, you know, sometimes, I mean, I'm in like finance and there are guys who get kind of bored about that, but there's some who are into it and some are into it too much and they try to mansplain it to me. Well, we had a good time. Yeah. I mean, he listened to what I was saying and it felt nice to be able to sort of teach someone about the stuff that I do, you know.
1: Except he wouldn't stop adjusting himself.
4: He just wouldn't stop adjusting himself. So sometimes I definitely would lose my train of thought. That was also embarrassing for me. I just don't think I could see him after that experience. You know what I mean?
1: Well, thank you for being honest with us. I appreciate that. And Ethan is actually on the phone listening and wants to talk to you.
2: I didn't even realize I was doing that. Yes, you were, Ethan.
4: You were doing that. I don't know. It was just a lot. I get it. Maybe the harness was tight, but
2: yeah, for sure.
4: You know, it was just kept happening. Sorry, I saw.
1: You didn't realize you were, moving stuff around a lot?
2: Yeah, I just kind of thought like, well, if I just kind of shift a little bit, I'll be fine. But maybe every time I shifted, I was grabbing it. I didn't know. I wasn't doing it on purpose. I swear. It must have been like, just the harness, like you said.
4: Okay. I get that, but I don't, it made me uncomfortable. It made me feel kind of weird. Like I couldn't stop looking. And I know it sounds weird or silly, or I don't know if it sounds superficial, but it just made me question if we should go out again. Cause I just didn't feel great about that. You know,
2: I just want to be clear. So you're ghosting me because I couldn't stop adjusting my, area?
4: I mean, pretty much. It's just, I don't know. I've never had that happen, and it just really threw me off, you know?
3: Is there a lot to adjust? Why is it so distracting?
2: I'm a great guy, aside from all the accidental adjusting. Like, we could do something totally different. I could take you to a place with zero chance of awkwardness.
4: Okay.
2: Sorry again about the grab, that I grabbed the wrong thing. Plus, you told me you think I'm attractive and a really good picture, so I mean,
4: okay, yeah.
2: I can definitely not adjust myself in normal clothing.
4: I mean,
1: if he promises to use duct tape or something so he doesn't have to adjust.
3: I feel like you have to, just to see if he's going to do it again.
4: And maybe no, like, I don't know, like, no rock climbing, no horseback riding, nothing like that. Nothing involving that area.
3: Parachute. Yeah,
2: we can chill at, like, a coffee spot, something nice and, like, it can be similar to an office, like a financial office, you know? Something
1: what?
2: Like
1: a financial office?
4: I don't want to go to work. Like,
3: oh, my God, just go to dinner.
2: Yeah, there you go. See?
4: Okay, I feel like you're making it pretty hard to say no, and I feel like I should give you another chance because you're right about what I said. I don't know that you had to tell everybody in the world, but yes, I had a good time, okay. And I think you're cute. And look, but seriously, if there's one adjustment, I am out the door.
1: All right, well, congratulations, Ethan.
2: You have my word.
1: You got another date.
3: Yay!
2: Yeah.
3: Aw, have fun.
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Good morning and happy Memorial Day. That's Olivia Dean. I'm Ann Hudson on 96.7 Kiss FM. I know a lot of you want those tickets to see Olivia Dean. So guess what? I've got a surprise for you. You can win some. I'll tell you how next. And

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1: Man, I hope you're having a good Memorial Day weekend. I still cannot believe, though, that we officially lost one of our most Instagrammable landmarks. The giant Pease Park troll burned to the ground. Obviously, people are really sad and trying to figure out exactly what happened, but I hate that. Have you had a chance to stop by the newly renovated HEB in Bastrop? They reopened it a couple days ago, but it's huge and amazing, and it's a new true Texas barbecue restaurant. So if you happen to be out and around Bastrop, definitely stop in the massive upgraded HEB store. Oh, hey, don't forget you can win the best summer ever here on 96.7 KISS FM on the 30s every single hour. That's tickets to these sold-out shows to see Ariana Grande, Noah Kahan, and Olivia Dean. I'm Ann Hudson, and that's what's trending on 96.7 KISS FM.
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I'm Ann Hudson. Happy Memorial Day. Remember to think of those who sacrificed their lives for your freedom. That's what this is about, you know? Here's Lady Gaga now on KISS.

Number one hit music station. I am Ann Hudson. Leon Thomas, who has been announced as an ACL performer the first two weekends in October. That's exciting. Did you get yours, fans? You know we'll be hooking you up with some here. Just always make sure you're listening and following us at 96.7 KISS FM on Instagram, all right? She's a

having the best summer ever with your chance to win tickets to three of the biggest sold-out shows, which is Ariana Grande, Noah Kahan, Olivia Dean. The keyword right now to win is best. Go leave us a talkback message with

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I'm Ann Hudson. Did you see the sad thing that happened in Austin over the weekend? One of the most Instagrammable moments has burned to the ground. Got that story coming up in What's Trending in two songs on 96.7 KISS FM. Here's Olivia Rodrigo.

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1: Man, I hope you're having a good Memorial Day weekend. I still cannot believe, though, that we officially lost one of our most Instagrammable landmarks. The giant Peace Park troll burned to the ground. Obviously, people are really sad and trying to figure out exactly what happened, but I hate that. Have you had a chance to stop by the newly renovated HEB in Bastrop? They reopened it a couple days ago, but it's huge and amazing, and it's a new true Texas barbecue restaurant. So if you happen to be out and around Bastrop, definitely stop in the massive upgraded HEB store. Oh, hey, don't forget you can win the best summer ever here on 96.7 KISS FM on the 30s every single hour. That's tickets to these sold out shows to see Ariana Grande, Noah Kahan, and Olivia Dean. I'm Ann Hudson, and that's what's trending on 96.7 KISS FM.
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It's Austin's number one hit music station. I'm Anna Hudson. I'm going to play Bruno Mars coming up, Zara Larsson, but first, The Weeknd.

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0: 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I appreciate you so much. Thank you so much, y'all. It's Justin Bieber now.

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Happy Memorial Day. I hope you're enjoying your time with your family and your friends. But you know, it's really about honoring the heroes who made these freedoms possible for us. So just take a minute while you're celebrating today to just remember that. 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It's somber. 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

music station. I'm Ann Hudson. Such a busy week. We got Memorial Day today. A bunch of high schools around town are graduating. I know Austin ISD, graduating on Thursday. I mean, it's a lot going on right now. So thank you for listening. Here is Bruno Mars on 96.7 KISS FM. For just a

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1: Man, I hope you're having a good Memorial Day weekend. I still cannot believe, though, that we officially lost one of our most Instagrammable landmarks. The giant Peace Park troll burned to the ground. Obviously, people are really sad and trying to figure out exactly what happened, but I hate that. But have you had a chance to stop by the newly renovated HEB in Bastrop? They reopened it a couple days ago, but it's huge and amazing, and it's a new true Texas barbecue restaurant. So if you happen to be out and around Bastrop, definitely stop in the massive upgraded HEB store. Oh, hey, don't forget you can win the best summer ever here on 96.7 KISS FM on the 30s every single hour. That's tickets to these sold-out shows to see Ariana Grande, Noah Kahan, and Olivia Dean. I'm Ann Hudson, and that's what's trending on 96.7 KISS FM.
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Thank you for listening on your Memorial Day. I hopefully you're enjoying it, taking time to give gratitude to those that served. You know, that's what it's all about. 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I'm Ann Hudson. I just appreciate you so much listening. Thank you.

0: 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Win a trip to see him at Red Rocks outside Denver, where you'll spend some time with him backstage doing an interview as iHeart's special correspondent.
1: Hi guys, it's Louis Tomlinson here. I'm so excited for my How Did We Get Here tour.
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Man, some sad news in Austin over the weekend. One of the most Instagrammable moments, burnt to the ground. I got that story coming up in What's Trending in two songs here on 96.7 at KISS FM. It's Zara Larson.

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1: Man, I hope you're having a good Memorial Day weekend. I still cannot believe, though, that we officially lost one of our most Instagrammable landmarks. The giant Pease Park troll burned to the ground. Obviously, people are really sad and trying to figure out exactly what happened, but I hate that. Have you had a chance to stop by the newly renovated HEB in Bastrop? They reopened it a couple days ago, but it's huge and amazing, and it's a new true Texas barbecue restaurant. So if you happen to be out and around Bastrop, definitely stop in the massive upgraded HEB store. Oh, hey, don't forget you can win the best summer ever here on 96.7 Kiss FM on the 30s every single hour. That's tickets to these sold out shows to see Ariana Grande, Noah Kahan, and Olivia Dean. I'm Ann Hudson, and that's what's trending on 96.7 Kiss FM.
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I definitely love you've been chilling and hanging out here on 96.7 KISS FM. I'm Ann Hudson. I'll meet you back here tomorrow morning at 10 a.m.

weekend where there is actually more traffic on Lake Austin and Lake Travis than on 35 and Mopac, just from all the boats coming in and out, right? 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

is spending his long holiday weekend with his family, Haley, his little boy, Jack Blues, Bieber, and hopefully you spend it with some family and friends too. 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

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Yes, you are going to the Moody Center for her. You are going up to Globe Life Field in Arlington for sold-out Noah Kahan and sold-out Olivia Dean. That's right, all three.

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1: So I remember some of the first friends I met here when I moved to Austin were all from the valley, down south, right near the border. 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Doesn't the mariachi band just kind of bring back instant childhood family memories, right? 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
0: For just

So it's usually Memorial Day to Labor Day, right? That's kind of what we consider as summer, even though it may not be that on the calendar. But if you do go by that in the holidays, this is going to be the longest summer ever. 105 days from Memorial Day to Labor Day. That's the most we've had in years.

0: officially your best summer ever on Kiss FM. It is Matt in the Afternoon, and yes, we're going to get you all those sold-out tickets this summer to Ariana Grande, to Noah Kahan, to Olivia Dean after this.
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Not only Olivia Dean tickets, Noah Kahan and Ariana Grande tickets, too. Did I mention that?

Time. Coming up next, Your Best Summer Ever on 96.7 Kiss FM is about to kick off because I got all the sold-out tickets for you. Ariana Grande, Noah Kahan, and Olivia Dean. Yes, you get to go to all three after Drop Dead.

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It's all good. Because if you didn't even have a big, juicy cheeseburger today for Memorial Day, then you didn't even celebrate the holiday right. So you earned it. 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

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It's 96.7 Kiss FM when your man gets on the Jumbotron in an NBA game and just chugs a beer and you just sit there proud of him. That is Taylor and Travis right there. 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

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I'm getting you sold out tickets for This Girl. I'm getting you sold out tickets for Noah Kahan and sold out Ariana Grande tickets. That's right. Next.

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1: What's up? 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
0: Hey, what's good, Brian? 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How about this one?
1: We like that one 100%.
0: We like Drop Dead. 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
1: That sounds good to me.
0: Hey, can't wait for that new album, too. June 12th. We're getting closer, Libbies. Can't wait.

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0: summer ever has just begun on 96.7 Kiss FM. It is Matt in the afternoon. And no, it is not just because it's Memorial Day weekend. I mean, it is, but this is going to be your best summer ever because you're going to all the sold out tours hitting Texas this year. Like, as I mentioned, Ariana Grande, Noah Kahan, and Olivia Dean. Not one, not two, but all three tours. And it's happening at 6:30. 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

your best summer ever on Kiss. Girls, y'all still there, by the way? Everyone's trying to win. Hey. Hey. You ready to get some sold-out Ariana Grande tickets, sold-out Olivia Dean tickets, and sold-out Noah Kahan tickets? It happens right after Bruno on 96.7 Kiss FM. For just a

0: Well, it is summertime on 96.7 KISS FM, I guess officially, unofficially, right? Girls, what do you do?
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0: That's your summer job, garden lives.
1: Yep.
0: In Austin. Hey, would you save me if I was drowning?
1: Yes, I would save you.
0: Nice.
1: I would not save you. Madeline would save you. I don't know if I would.
0: Oh, rude. What the heck? What'd I do to you?

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So look, I know you're still a little salty about this girl not touring in Texas this year, but still a lot of major artists are hitting us this year, like Ariana Grande, Olivia Dean, and Noah Kahan. 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